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2: 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This is unbelievable. You can get the regular, which is good, but you can get the turbo. You're thinking, how turbo can an electric car be? Yeah, you'll get to 0 to 100 in about 2.6 seconds. Yeah, if you need to go somewhere fast, you can do it. You can come see it here as well as a bunch of other beautiful, beautiful cars. We're going to fire up the movie very soon, but you still have time to get here, so join us. It is Coffee and Cars, the evening edition with Porsche Center London. 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
3: 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And let me tell you, they deliver. This is an awesome event that has been so much fun. Great seeing all the cars. Think car show mixed with drive-in movie, mixed with charity event for our good friends at 519 Pursuit, and an unveiling of a brand new Porsche Cayenne electric car that you can get a really close look at. You can do all that here, Mustang Drive, and there is some time to get down here, but if you're thinking, Mark, I can't make it this year, well, keep an eye on what's going on at Porsche Center London, and we'll keep you abreast of it too, because they throw great events, and we're always glad to be a part of them, and this one continues. We're going to get to the movie here very soon. It's getting dark enough that we can get to that. So we'll be looking forward to it. And a big thank you to Porsche Center London for having us. What more can I say? Make sure you join us next year. I'm Mark for Classic Rock 98.1.
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2: Today in music history. In 1965, Jefferson Airplane made their live debut at San Francisco's Matrix Club. In 1966, Love and Spoonful started a three-week run at number one on the U.S. singles chart with Summer in the City.
3: Hot town, summer in the city. Back of my neck getting dirt and gritty. Bend down, isn't it a pity? Doesn't seem to be a shadow in the city.
2: In 1994, Woodstock 94 was held in Saugerties, New York, attended by over 350,000 fans and featured Green Day, Aerosmith, Red Hot Chili Peppers, and many others. In 1993, Steely Dan, who broke up in 1981, reform and begin a U.S. tour at the Palace in Auburn Hills, Michigan. And in 1973, Lynyrd Skynyrd released their debut album. Today in music history.

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There was a time when you hid beer from your parents. 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
2: All right, just Jay Solo again, looking all right to start the weekend. For starters, no fog to contend with this morning, unlike yesterday's drive. Going to have sun and cloud out there today with the high 27. Tomorrow, sun and cloud, humidity returns, 23, going to feel more like 28. And showers at 25 for Sunday. Right now, we're at 17 on Richmond Row. Coming up in 4 minutes, we got this close to giving away $1,000 yesterday with the $1,000 minute. Craig got off to a hot start. Unfortunately, came up just a little bit shy. We're going to recap how he pulled out an 8 for 10 after Supertramp.

0: Classic Rock 98.1 with Supertramp. It's Jay and Rubino in the morning. Jay solo. Later today, we could be giving away a lot to the tune of $1,000. It's Jay and Rubino's $1,000 Minute. We do it every weekday just after 8 o'clock. 10 random trivia questions, 60 seconds. If you can answer them all correct in that time frame, we will give you $1,000 in addition to that $100 OLG voucher just for playing. Let's recap how Craig did yesterday. The best score we've had in the past few weeks, and there was a point where I think a lot of us thought, man, he's going to go 10 for 10. Unfortunately, pulled up just short.
1: Jay and Rubino's $1,000 Minute Replay.
0: Question number one, Craig, what drink is considered to be Canada's national cocktail?
2: Caesar.
0: In 1911, thieves stole the Mona Lisa from this museum.
2: The Louvre.
0: Which pro sports team was just sold for $12 billion?
2: Lakers.
0: What sport did the LA Lakers play?
2: Basketball.
0: What's the next prime number after 23?
2: 29.
0: Sebastian Stan plays which character in the Marvel movies?
2: Pass.
0: In medicine, what does the acronym OTC stand for?
2: Over the counter.
0: Finish the Steve Miller lyric. I'm a joker, I'm a smoker, I'm a blank.
2: I'm a midnight toker.
0: What character was famous for getting killed off in early South Park episodes?
2: Ooh. Pass.
0: Standard electrical outlets in Ontario homes operate using how many volts?
2: 120.
0: Sebastian Stan plays which character in the Marvel movies? Oh, we got buzzed before we could get back to it.
2: Didn't make it.
0: You only missed a couple. James Buchanan, Bucky Barnes, is who Sebastian Stan, birthday boy, plays in the MCU. We also would have accepted the Winter Soldier. You killed Kenny. You bastards.
2: Yes. Kenny. I remember Kenny now.
0: An 8 out of 10. And by the way, not to make anybody listening feel old, including yourself, Craig, South Park debuted 29 years ago today.
2: Woo.
0: It's a long time to be drawing characters and coming up with fart jokes, but alas, they've done it. Great score for you. An awesome first play. We can't give you $1,000, but we will give you that $100 OLG voucher, all right?
2: Sounds great.
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Classic Rock 98.1 with Queen and Bowie. It's Jay and Rubino in the morning. We heard earlier how Craig buckled under the pressure yesterday in the $1,000 minute. Came this close to winning a grand, but just a little bit shy with an 8 out of 10. Although, if you listen to the minute, you know that a lot of people often buckle under the pressure. Well, how about something that has no pressure? The Jay and Rubino Wake Up Call. The easiest contest to win, or at least qualify for. 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

Classic Rock 98.1 with Jay and Rubino in the morning. Just Jay solo. Well, you thought the fog yesterday was bad in terms of slowing traffic down. At least you weren't in Washington, D.C., where a guy left an adult toy outside of a fire station, more specifically around the rear of this station. And I'll tell you right now, I've seen a picture of this thing. It's not anywhere you would want around the rear of anything. And had a bunch of exposed wires. Well, the fire department saw it out there, didn't know what it was, so they actually had to call in the bomb squad. They brought a canine unit in to investigate, and it took a little bit, but authorities ultimately determined the device was a non-hazardous novelty item. The investigation, though, caused their rush hour traffic to stop for 2 hours before they discovered, nope, never mind. This isn't a danger to anybody. Like I said, I've seen a picture of this thing. I've seen the exposed wires. I beg to differ, my friends. Blue Oyster Cult, burning for you. It's Classic Rock 98.1. Good morning.

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Classic Rock 98.1 with Jay and Rubino in the morning. Just Jay solo. And the powers that be warning you to watch out for a new scam that's starting to trend. And it attacks a couple of weaknesses. Number one, our addiction to social media. And number two, our absent-mindedness when it comes to all things technology related. And I don't mean that as a blanket statement. Some people are very good at it, but a lot of people that are on Facebook and Instagram and the like don't really know the ins and outs of it. Well, a couple recently found that out the hard way. They got a fake Facebook number online. So they called it. It was basically a help support line, right? So they got greeted by this guy who claimed that he could help them out with their issues. How many times you had problem with your accounts and been like, you know what, if only there was a support line I could call. Well, that's what these people did. So he asked them for their Visa card, got their Capital One information, which they freely gave them. I mean, technically, it's on them, right? This is a free service. We've never had to use a credit card to sign up for any of Zuckerberg's, like any of his apps, right? But they gave him the credit card info. Now, fortunately, he tried on his end to process the transactions, but their credit card companies called him and said, hey, look, are you spending this much money right now? And they said, absolutely not. So the transactions got denied. They didn't lose any money, but the cops actually followed up and said, you're going to have to cancel your credit cards. Now, as somebody, if you caught my nightmare vacation story earlier this week, who recently had a compromised credit card, had to cancel it, and now is waiting on the new one to arrive, and then is going to have to reset all the accounts to put that information in, I'm going to tell you, it's just not worth it. So proceed with caution, and as always, if something feels too good to be true, what do you think it is? Exactly. Eddie Money, Classic Rock, 98.1. Good morning.

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2: All right, with Rubino away, I'm going to tackle the headlines for you. Coming up around 7:30 inside of Rubino, it's Doug Ford spoke out again yesterday about when U.S. booze could return to shelves, but sounds like a lot of us don't really care. Canadian history could be made at UFC 330 tomorrow night. And with Spider-Man, brand new day, still killing it in theaters, you too can look just like Tom Holland for 20 minutes a day. Although, be warned, should also mention they're going to be the most agonizing 20 minutes of your day. And don't forget, if you want in on the Jay and Rubino wake-up call, one final chance to score lunch for two to Mandarin. All you have to do between now and 9:30, text your first and last name to 519-679-3733. We'll get you qualified. Aerosmith, all right, Classic Rock 98.1. Good morning.

Classic Rock 98.1 with Jay and Rubino in the morning. Thanks for being here. Just Jay solo this week. We know how much Rubino loves a good Hollywood or a good Florida story. This one has got a bit of a Hollywood twist to it in her honor. This one actually happened there, but involves a Canadian. And in all honesty, should have had nothing to do with Florida in the first place. So this woman from Winnipeg and her husband were visiting family in Jamaica, scheduled to come home August 3rd on WestJet. Very important to remember, because their flight attendants, you'll recall, went on strike civic holiday weekend. So at the last second, their flight got canceled. They were initially told that they'd get rebooked within a couple hours, but a day later, still hadn't heard anything. At this point in the story, I should mention, this woman's 31 weeks pregnant, and she has to get home. So they're eventually offered a flight for August 7th, and then after layovers and connecting flights, they'd eventually get home like a couple of days later. That wasn't going to work for them, so they wound up spending an extra $4,500 booking their own flights, flying to Fort Lauderdale, and then they were going to grab a connecting flight that would get them home on the 8th. Here's where things get really fun. Whilst in Florida, she goes in to premature labor. Hours later, gives birth. So now their daughter is in the neonatal intensive care unit, and the family is going to be in Florida for another couple weeks. What a story. You know, I was talking earlier this week about the travel nightmare that I had on vacation where they lost my luggage. I take it back. That's not the worst thing that could happen. Although I will say, when they get home safe and sound, fingers crossed with their daughter, it's one hell of a souvenir to bring back to the family, isn't it? Robert Palmer's on Classic Rock 98.1.

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0: Rubino away. I'm going to pinch in with the headlines for you. Doug Ford said again yesterday that he is open to putting U.S. alcohol back on Ontario shelves, but only if the federal government secures a fair deal with the U.S. It's like a broken record at this point. Canadian-American negotiators, they've been having intense trade talks on the daily, trying to hammer out a deal ahead of the new tariff deadline scheduled for next Wednesday. But when asked if we would buy their booze if it came back, check this, 69% of Canadians said, probably not. In fact, behind BC, Ontario still has the highest support for a continued boycott. Agree or disagree? Talk amongst yourselves. Check this. Welterweight champ Islam Makhachev, the number one pound-for-pound fighter on the planet, defends his title tomorrow night against Ian Machado Gary at UFC 330 in Philadelphia. And don't skip the co-main event either, because Niagara Falls' own Jillian Robertson has the chance to become the first Canadian woman to win a UFC title if she can win her fight for the strawweight belt. And while we're on the subject of chiseled physiques, if you want to transform yourself into Spider-Man, minus the whole radioactive spider bite, Tom Holland just shared his go-to workout routine when he's short on time, and it's pretty brutal, not gonna lie. Consisting of 5 pull-ups, 10 push-ups, and 15 squats. And you're saying, Jay, if that's gonna kill you, you're weak. Well, you're not wrong, but also, let me finish. 5 pull-ups, 10 push-ups, 15 squats, as many times as you can in 20 minutes. His personal best is 270 rounds. That's 135 pull-ups, 270 push-ups, 405 squats in one sitting. So if you were watching Brand New Day thinking, man, I wish I could look like that, you can, but let's be real. Drenching your popcorn in butter and chasing it with a bag of peanut M&Ms, far more satisfying than having a six-pack, and I don't think you'll disagree with me on that one. Those are your Rubinos for August 14th.
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8: Crash-free out there so far this morning, but congestion already starting to build in the usual construction-laden areas. Just one quick note about some work being done today. Notre Dame Drive between Belmont and Viscount is going to be closed for local traffic only between 8 and 4 for maintenance. Outside of that, if you see anything going on, we should know about 519-679-3733. You can hit us up when it's safe to do so. Looking all right to start the weekend. Didn't have any fog to contend with out there this morning on the drive, unlike yesterday. Going to see some sun and some cloud, 27. Sun and cloud again tomorrow. Humidity returns, 23, going to feel like 28. Then showers at 25 for Sunday. Right now, we're at 17 degrees on Richmond Row.
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Classic Rock 98.1 with Jay and Rubino in the morning. It's Jay Solo. Now, everybody knows at least one person who needs to have the best of everything. Let me be clear. I'm not necessarily talking about them. Rather, the people who get a luxury item and they wear it on their sleeve. Not always a bad thing. Hey, you work hard. You finally spoil yourself. You deserve it. Once in a while, though, you get more than you bargained for. So some Mercedes owners are suing the company. You hear about this? Because they are being burned by raised logos on their seats. People that have the Mercedes AMG, few of them have filed a class action lawsuit against Mercedes because one woman said she had half of the AMG logo burned onto her skin after sitting down, right? If you've got leather interior in any vehicle, you know how hot it gets in the dog days of summer. And if you've got those raised logos, you know exactly what happens. The AMG starts getting burned into your ass. People wear their brands like a badge of honor. In this particular case, it's literally, maybe she should have them change the name rather than sue them for actual money from Mercedes-Benz to Mercedes-Burns. Whatever you're saving up for, if you need an extra $1,000 to go into the kitty, we're going to give you a chance to win it coming up just after 8 o'clock with Jay and Rubino's $1,000 Minute. Blondie to get us there. Good morning.

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2: All right, so no crashes out there to talk of this hour. Some congestion starting to build in all the usual construction areas, though. Just one project underway today exclusively. Should be wrapped up by about 4 o'clock. Notre Dame between Belmont and Viscount's going to be closed for local traffic only for some maintenance. If you see anything going on that we should know about, hit us with the text on the Classic Rock Line powered by Andy's Auto Rockers at 519-679-3733 when it's safe to do so. Looking good to start the weekend. No fog out there this morning on the drive, unlike yesterday. Some sun, cloud, 27 the high. Tomorrow, sun and cloud again. Humidity back, 23, going to feel more like 28. And then we get soggy on Sunday, showers and a high 25. Right now, 17 degrees on Richmond Road. No, this week with the Jane Rubino Wake Up Call, we've been giving you a chance to score lunch for two to Mandarin. The same goes for today. Your final opportunity to lock in some buffet. All you have to do between now and 9:30 is text your first and last name to qualify. 519-679-3733. Remember, that number two could come in handy just after 8 o'clock. We're going to play Jane Rubino's $1,000 Minute. See if you can match or beat Craig's 8 from yesterday. First, it's Bad Company.

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2: All right, yesterday Craig posted the best score of the week so far. And actually, the best score we've had in the last few weeks on the $1,000 Minute. There was a small part of me, and maybe you as well, if you caught it, that was thinking, after he started out 6 for 6, this could be the day. But ultimately, he came up just a little bit short with an 8 for 10. Still a great play, and we'd love to get one under your belts now. All you have to do is text PLAY, P-L-A-Y, to the Classic Rock Line, powered by Andy's Auto Records at 519-679-3733. We can be tossing you in the hot seat, giving you a chance to go 10 for 10 on some random trivia questions in 60 seconds. 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We'll also hook you up with $1,000 to start your weekend. After Bon Jovi,

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1: And this morning, we're playing alongside Brian. Good morning, Brian.
2: Good morning, sir.
1: You're working with us. I won't keep you very long. I don't want to get you in trouble with the boss, but I do want to give you a chance to win $1,000 cash. So I'll give you an opportunity to allow that heart rate to slow down a little bit now that you're in the hot seat for the first time, Brian, and explain how this game is played. 10 questions, 60 seconds. You answer them all correctly, you win $1,000. Now, once you answer, it's locked in. If you don't know, you can say pass. You've listened to the game before. You know how it works. We'll circle back if we've got enough time. Just by getting through today, you've scored a $100 OLG voucher, good for $100 in Lotto Max tickets. And tonight's draw, worth an estimated $40 million, by the way, plus 40 of those $100,000 prizes. So here we go, Brian. Are you ready to play Jay and Rubino's $1,000 Minute?
2: I'm ready now.
1: Okay, let's get off to a good start with question number one. Brian, which man ruled Rome beginning in 46 BC?
2: Caesar.
1: 60% of the human body is made up of what?
2: Water.
1: On today's date in 1985, Michael Jackson bought this band's catalog.
2: The Beatles.
1: In what sport are you judged on your pike and jackknife?
2: That's diving.
1: Which actress has played both Catwoman and an X-Men character?
2: Halle Berry.
1: What motel chain coined the phrase, "We'll leave the light on for you"?
2: Call it Howard Johnson's. I don't think that's it, but...
1: The Who's album, Who's Next, came out in which year? 1971, 1972, or 73?
2: 71.
1: In what community would you attend the Railway City Music and Arts Festival?
2: St. Thomas.
1: If breakfast costs you $6.45 and you pay with a 20, what's your change?
2: $6.45, I'm getting $13.55 back.
1: In what card game can you peg out? No, we got buzzed before you could submit an answer on that one. Crib, by the way. You can peg out on Crib. Now, do you want to go back to the motel chain question? We'll leave the light on for you. Because that's the only other one you missed this morning.
2: Who is it?
1: You're going to kick yourself when I tell you it's Motel 6.
2: Of course it is.
1: Hey, an 8 out of 10, you managed to tie the top score of the week. And that's one of our better scores that we've had in the past few weeks. I'm just really laying it on thick for you because bragging rights are all you're getting along with that $100 OLG voucher. Unfortunately, we can't cut a check for $1,000 with your name on it this time, Brian. But hey, you've got that first play under your belt. Come on back and play with this anytime. All right, brother?
2: Thank you, sir. I appreciate it.
1: Not a problem. 55 years ago today, Who's Next from The Who came out. In fact, this date, 1971. One of the 8 questions Brian got correct from it. Here you go.

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19: Crash-free on the drive this morning. Congestion really starting to build in all the usual construction areas, though. Notre Dame Drive, just one construction note added today. Between Belmont and Viscount, going to be closed until 4 for maintenance. If you see anything else going on out there we should know about, text when it's safe to do so, 519-679-3733. Sun and cloud out there today with the high of 27 to get us into the weekend. Pretty much the same tomorrow. Return of the humidity, 23, going to feel a little bit more like 28, but bearable. And then showers at 25 for Sunday. Right now, 18 degrees on Richmond Row. You want to do some winning with us? Final chance this week to score a Lunch for Two gift certificate to Mandarin with the Jay and Rubino Wake Up Call. All you have to do, text your first and last name. You can do it right now, 519-679-3733 through about 9:30. We'll get you qualified. The Boss and Born to Run. 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Good morning.

Classic Rock 98.1 with Jay and Rubino in the morning. Thanks for being here alongside us. Well, technically alongside me, it's Jay Solo. And don't forget, we're giving you a chance to cash in with the wake-up call. One final chance this week. We've got that lunch for two up for grabs to Mandarin. You can text your first and last name to 519-679-3733 if you want to get qualified for that. Do it before 9:30. That's where we're going to make that draw. Now, before you got married, be honest, were you nervous? Probably not a good idea, by the way, to answer that out loud if your partner's beside you. But honestly, there's nothing to be ashamed of. It's a huge leap. Take it from somebody who's done it twice. But there's cold feet, and then there's whatever was going through this woman's head. She got arrested for setting fire to the church that she was supposed to get married in the day before her wedding. Take a second to digest that, and it gets better. It was while she and the others were actually setting up the venue. Could you imagine? Yeah, just put those flowers right over there. You know what? I'll be back in a second. It's not like she started it accidentally. She had zero intention of getting married, which cops later learned because she lied about getting the marriage license, yet still had everybody there setting up, then tried burning the place down. That is right up there with murdering your spouse and then leading the search party to find them. Fortunately, they got the flames out before they could cause any major damage, and police charged her with arson after it was determined she set the fire using a lighter and a tampon. A lighter and a tampon to start the fire in the church the day before your wedding. No comment from her fiance, but I imagine he's probably just happy she's done stringing him along.

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13: Crash-free out there, congestion, and all the usual suspects, namely the construction-laden areas throughout the city, which is pretty much every part of the city, if we're being honest. Just one new project today. It doesn't look like it's going to take very long. Notre Dame between Belmont and Viscount closed for local traffic only until 4 as they finish up some maintenance there. Weekend-wise, as far as the weather is concerned, not bad. Sun and cloud out there today, 27. Again, tomorrow, humidity is going to return, 23, feel more like 28. And then the showers take over. We're going to have a soggy Sunday on our hands and a high of 25. Right now, still sitting at 18 degrees on Richmond Row.
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Classic Rock 98.1 with Jay and Rubino in the morning. Okay, so MLB returned to the Field of Dreams ballpark in Iowa last night. Did you watch it? Did you see any highlights this morning when you woke up on your social media feeds? It was cool to see. They did the Kevin Costner narration. They brought the players and a bunch of Hall of Famers out from the cornfield. I'm just curious how much bandwidth this has. Like, what's the expiry date on doing this? Because it feels very much like Major League Baseball are setting this up to be like the Winter Classic. And I'll tell you right now, the Winter Classic, the red has been licked off that candy for me. I don't know if you still get a kick out of it, but it doesn't even feel like an outdoor game anymore. It feels like a circus. And I just wonder, is this going to be, because it's the first time in years that Major League Baseball did this, I just wonder if this is going to be an annual occurrence now that they've got that built-in ballpark there, or if it's just going to be a special occasion every few years. Because if the latter is the case, then I'm okay with it. But how many more times can you go to the Kevin Costner talking about baseball being the foundation of America's roots and showing highlights? I don't know. Maybe there's an audience for it. Maybe you dig it. Maybe you want to see the same thing year over year over year. But I just think eventually it's going to get a little bit stale. And that first year, too, you couldn't touch the game, right? It was just incredible. Still fun from a nostalgia perspective. I'm not trying to poo-poo on their parade, but it just pales in comparison to that first year. Well, we've got our very own Field of Dreams right here in the Forest City. And, man, if you haven't been to a majors game this season, you are missing out. Actually ran into a couple people a few weeks ago that had never been to a majors game and lived in London all their life. Well, London Majors at home tonight, taking on Toronto, 7:05 start at Labatt Park. And then they're on the road tomorrow afternoon in Barrie. They've only got four regular season home games left, one of them being next Friday. It's Classic Rock 98.1 night against the Chatham Kent Barnstormers. We're going to be on hand pregame with your chance to score some prizes. Plus, we're going to be giving you more chances to win throughout the game. And how about this? You want to win your way into the game so you can win more at the game? Kate's got another pair of tickets up for grabs just after 10 o'clock. Harlequin on Classic Rock 98.1. Good morning.

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Classic Rock 98.1. If just what you need is free lunch, well, you've come to the right place, my friend. Lunch for two to Mandarin up for grabs one final time with the Jay and Rubino wake-up call. A few minutes left to get qualified. All you have to do, text your first and last name to 519-679-3733. Now, if these past four shows were, in fact, the final time that Rush played their hometown, Geddy Lee and Alex Lifeson left nothing on the table. And for what it's worth, Annika Niles, for all intents and purposes, did an admirable job behind the kit. The four-night residency at Scotiabank Arena wrapped up last night. They played 27 songs. Now, the guys are going to be back in Toronto next month for the world premiere of Neil Peart, No One's Disciple. The documentary is going to make its debut at the Toronto International Film Festival. If you lost your invites, maybe it didn't arrive in the mail, somehow mysteriously vanished, or you just didn't wind up on the guest list, which is probably the more likely of all the scenarios. It's actually going to debut on the CBC the following week. So make sure you set the reminder in your phone or circle the date on your calendar, September 23rd.

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Classic Rock 98.1 with the Rolling Stones starting things up as we wrap things up. It's Jay and Rubino in the morning. Jay Solo, Rubino hopefully back with us next week. And maybe she can sweet talk Shelley Hoffman into going with her to Mandarin, because Shelley's got our final lunch for two gift card to Mandarin. She's got some buffet coming her way with the Jay and Rubino wake up call. Chance for you to do some more winning coming up after 10 with Kate. She's your social convener for next Friday night. What do you want to do? You want to go to a rock show? Well, she's got Deep Purple tickets up for grabs. They're going to be with special guest Kansas at Pine Knob next Friday the 21st. Also next Friday the 21st, it's Classic Rock 98 one night at Labatt Park. Your London Majors taking on the Chatham Kent Barnstormers. We're going to be in attendance, giving you a chance to win some prizes pregame, win some prizes during the game. Even if you don't win your way in, you can go to londonmajors.com. Only four home games left for the boys this season, at least in the regular season before the playoffs come. And with the fact that they're sitting in first place, should be a pretty lengthy run. Have a great weekend. We'll catch you again on Monday.

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Hey, heads up, check your wallets, jacket pockets, glove boxes. Somebody has not claimed the $100,000 Encore prize from Friday, August 29th, 2025 Lotto Max draw. Yes, it's going to expire soon. August 29th, the winning numbers were 784-8816. You only have to have six of those seven numbers, but you only have until August 29th, so make sure you check your pockets. Could be you. Hope it's you. Let us know if it is. It's Finger 11. Here's Paralyzer.

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It's up on our Facebook and Instagram stories. Let us know what you're in the mood for. Maybe you want some Billy Idol or maybe you want some GNR. Let us know and then tune in at noon to find out what we're serving up.

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Don't forget, coming up just after 11, your chance to win passes to come and join us for Classic Rock Night at Labatt Park for the London Majors game. This is happening Friday, August the 21st. We'll give those away just after 11.

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Classic Rock 98.1. There's Colin James and Five Long Years. Good morning. It's Kate. Happy Friday to you. So next Friday, that is August 21st, Classic Rock 98.1 night happening at the London Majors game at Labatt Memorial Park. We would absolutely love for you to come and join us for that. We're going to have prizes to give away before the game. We're going to have prizes to give away during the game. And of course, you've got the game, the crazy music, the crazy fans. It's going to be a lot of fun. We would absolutely love for you to join us there. What we're going to do is give away a pair of tickets right now. Now, obviously, the current title is Labatt Memorial Park, but what was it originally named? If you know the answer to that, text us right now on the Classic Rock text line, powered by Andy's Auto Wreckers at 519-679-3733.

is The Verb and Bittersweet Symphony, classic rock, 98.1. Hey, good morning. It's Kate. Not too bad out there right now. We're sitting at 24. Feels more like 29. Now, hoping to get to 28 today. Could feel more like 30 tomorrow. Actually, pretty nice. 23 is where we're looking at. Could feel more like 28. Mainly sunny. So come and join us. We're going to be down at the Railway Music Festival happening at Pinafore Park. Mark will be broadcasting live from 10 until 4 too. So hope to see you down there. Lots of free music, lots of bands, lots of beer gardens and kids zones. Just something for everybody there. And then Sunday, we could get some showers and a high of 24. I want to say congrats to Mark. We were asking you there, what was the name of Labatt Memorial Park originally? And yes, it was named Tecumseh Park. So he's going to be joining us next Friday for Classic Rock 98.1 night. Going to be a lot of fun. We'll have prizes to give away before and after the game. So even if you didn't win, come and join us. Going to be a great night at the park.

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Classic Rock 98.1. Once again tonight, it is the Railway City Music and Arts Festival. 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They've got everything. 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
1: August 14th, 1971, the day The Who released their fifth studio album, Who's Next. The album was formed out of their Lifehouse project, which was supposed to be a multimedia rock opera and follow-up to Tommy. The band thought it was too complex and they began having arguments about it, so they scrapped it, but managed to pull a few songs together to release on Who's Next. The album was an immediate success. Some call it The Who's best record and one of the greatest albums of all time. Who's Next is the album that had Baba O'Reilly on it, a song about teenagers of Woodstock strung out on acid. Bargain, a song about losing all your material goods for your spiritual enlightenment, thus being a bargain. Behind Blue Eyes. Although Pete Townsend and Roger Daltrey both have blue eyes, the song is not autobiographical.
2: No one knows what it's like to be the bad man.
1: Townsend said he wrote it to show how lonely it is to be powerful and won't get fooled again. Song Townsend wrote about revolution. He felt revolution was pointless because whoever takes over was destined to become corrupt. The Who's Next, released August 14th, 1971.

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It is powered by Londonlicious, which is on now until August 16th. 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
3: All right, we are kicking it off with some Guns N' Roses, who kicked off their first North American tour with a show in Canada, August 14th, 1987. This was their first North American tour. They were opening at the time for The Cult. They had just released Appetite for Destruction, so the world was just getting to know them.

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2: And we have a birthday to celebrate today on your A La Carte Lunch. Happy birthday to David Crosby, born on this day in 1941. The singer, the songwriter, and guitarist who co-founded Crosby, Stills, Nash & Young.

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2: It was on this day, August 14th, 1983, the Ramones guitarist Johnny Ramone was involved in a violent backstage confrontation with Seth Macklin, who was a guitarist for a Sub-Zero Construction. It was an intense fight. It left Johnny with a fractured skull. Thankfully, he was able to recover and continue with the band. He was inducted into the Rock and Roll Hall of Fame with the Ramones in 2002. He passed away in 2004 at the age of 55 after a 5-year battle with prostate cancer.

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Classic Rock 98.1. Did you hear which two food companies have decided to join forces and create something? KFC and Oreo. I don't know why, but what they're coming out with is basically the fried chicken cookie minus the chicken. So how this would look is, picture this. You've got two chocolate Oreo wafers, no icing in the middle. Take the icing out and instead put 11 herbs and spices in there. I don't know. Is it like a spicy cookie? Not sure. Sadly, can't get it here yet. They're trying it out in China, so we'll have to see how well that sells over there first.

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Classic Rock, 98.1. Hope you had that one cranked up. It is 27, feels like 31. Dropping down to 14 tonight. Mainly sunny for tomorrow, a high of 23. So going to be a nice day tomorrow. Probably a good day to book some golf time. And then Sunday, do have a chance of showers and a high of 23.

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Classic Rock 98.1, those guys performing their last of four sold-out shows last night in Toronto, put on one heck of a show. Hey, coming up in the next 10 minutes, your chance to win tickets to go and see Deep Purple with Kansas at Pine Knob Music Theater in Michigan. You know, you got to squeeze in as many concerts as you can this summer. We'll give those away in less than 10 minutes. Make sure you're listening to win.

Classic Rock 98.1. There's Loverboy and Working for the Weekend. Aren't we all? It is 27 right now. Feels like 33. It's gorgeous out there. Tonight, partly cloudy, 14, and mainly sunny for tomorrow with a high of 23. We are giving away tickets for Deep Purple in Kansas. This is going to be a fantastic concert. It's happening at Pine Knob. If you've ever been down there, it's very cool. Obviously, you got to have a passport to win, but we would love to hook you up with tickets to go and see Deep Purple. What we want to know is which member of the band is the only member who has performed on every single Deep Purple album. Which member? Text us the answer right now to the Classic Rock Line, powered by Andy's Auto Records at 519-679-3733.

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3: Hey, it's Jay Stevens, pinch hitting, as it were, for Rubino with your Majors Minute. Well, after a big win over the Chatham Kent Barnstormers earlier this week, the Majors look to keep it going tonight at Labatt Park. First pitch goes just after 7 o'clock against the Toronto Maple Leafs on Shake Night, proudly presented by Equals Brewing in support of the Baker Center for Pancreatic Cancer. So you got Shake Lager available at the beer concession tonight. A portion of proceeds going to be supporting the Baker Center's important work in cancer care and research. Plus, you could also take part in a silent auction throughout the course of the game with all proceeds going directly to the foundation. So a very meaningful evening of awareness, community support, and baseball under the lights on our favorite day that ends in Y. And don't forget, save the date next Friday, the 21st, the third last regular season game of the year. And we're going to be there. It's Classic Rock 98 one night. Chance for you to win prizes before the game, win prizes during the game, and we're even giving you the chance to win your way into the game. 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

Classic Rock 98.1. That is it for me. Thanks so much for hanging out this afternoon. Tomorrow, I'm going to be down with Mark at the Railway City Music and Arts Festival. It's happening down in St. Thomas at Pinafore Park. We're going to be down there from 10 until 4. Stop by and see us. Something for everybody. They've got a kids zone. They've got two beer gardens. They've got over 60 musicians performing tonight and tomorrow into Sunday as well. You can get the full list and the lineup on our Facebook page. There's a link right there for you. Hopefully we'll see you down there tomorrow. Have a fantastic weekend. I'll talk to you again on Monday.

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Stupid lawyers. That was then. This is now. At least you still have the music. 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
1: August 14th, 1971, the day The Who released their fifth studio album, Who's Next. The album was formed out of their Lifehouse project, which was supposed to be a multimedia rock opera and follow-up to Tommy. The band thought it was too complex and they began having arguments about it, so they scrapped it, but managed to pull a few songs together to release on Who's Next. The album was an immediate success. Some call it The Who's best record and one of the greatest albums of all time. Who's Next is the album that had Baba O'Reilly on it, a song about teenagers of Woodstock strung out on acid. Bargain, a song about losing all your material goods for your spiritual enlightenment, thus being a bargain. Behind Blue Eyes, although Pete Townsend and Roger Daltrey both have blue eyes, the song is not autobiographical.
2: No one knows what it's like to be the bad man.
1: Townsend said he wrote it to show how lonely it is to be powerful and won't get fooled again. A song Townsend wrote about revolution. He felt revolution was pointless because whoever takes over was destined to become corrupt. The Who, Who's Next, released August 14th, 1971.

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2: Just a heads up, Bradley East and Old Victoria, there is a collision through there. Emergency crews are on their way, but expect delays through there while they clear that up. The city is also going to be temporarily closing Upper Queen Street between Cheddington Avenue and Commissioner's Road. That's starting August 17th for private utility work. So they'll have some temporary road closures in effect there over the next couple of weeks. If you do see anything else out there, you can call or text anytime. 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
3: A few closures and construction spots to give you a heads up on. Dundas between Talbot and Richmond is going to be closed starting at 5 o'clock tonight. It is Salsa Fridays down there. Garibaldi Avenue between Kokanee and Blackwater Rye, a road you'll find that closed, as well as Sydenham.
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1: A few closures and construction spots to give you a heads up on. Dundas between Talbot and Richmond is going to be closed starting at 5 o'clock tonight. It is Salsa Fridays down there. Garibaldi Avenue between Kokanee and Blackwater Rye, a road you'll find that closed, as well as Sydenham Street between Richmond and Wellington. 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
5: Be a few spots slowing you down out there. Dundas Street between Talbot and Richmond is now closed for the evening because of salsa Fridays. Garibaldi Avenue between Kokanee and Blackwater Road, there's construction through there closing that area. And Sydenham Street between Richmond and Wellington is closed today as well. If you do see anything else out there, you can call or text anytime. 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

0: Hey, it's Jay Stevens, pinch hitting, as it were, for Rubino with your Majors Minute. Well, after a big win over the Chatham Kent Barnstormers earlier this week, the Majors look to keep it going tonight at Labatt Park. First pitch goes just after 7 o'clock against the Toronto Maple Leafs on Shake Night, proudly presented by Equals Brewing in support of the Baker Center for Pancreatic Cancer. So you got Shake Lager available at the beer concession tonight. A portion of proceeds going to be supporting the Baker Center's important work in cancer care and research. Plus, you could also take part in a silent auction throughout the course of the game with all proceeds going directly to the foundation. So a very meaningful evening of awareness, community support, and baseball under the lights on our favorite day that ends in Y. And don't forget, save the date next Friday, the 21st, the third last regular season game of the year. And we're going to be there. It's Classic Rock 98 one night. Chance for you to win prizes before the game, win prizes during the game, and we're even giving you the chance to win your way into the game. Go to ClassicRock981.com for all the details.
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2: A few spots could be slowing you down this evening. You'll find Dundas between Talbot and Richmond. That is closed for Salsa Fridays. Just for tonight, though, Garibaldi Avenue between Kokanee Road and Blackwater Road is closed for construction. And Sydenham Street between Richmond Street and Wellington Street, you will find that closed as well.
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6: Here we are again for another Time-O's Top 20. And I thought, well, you know what? Because of the weather, why not have some summer tunes? But I had to set some parameters. What is technically a summer song? There are some rules and parameters here. A summer song is a track or a song that becomes especially popular and culturally significant during the summer month, often associated with fun, freedom, and warm weather vibes. It's the kind of song you hear everywhere, at the beach, in cars, with the windows down, and the barbecues and pool parties. That's just some of the rules of becoming a summer song, and I thought, why not? We're starting to heat up, so let's heat up with 20 summer songs. What hot summer song do you think will be at number 1? Get a song in your head, see if you're right. We're a ways away. We're starting at number 20. At number 20, we go to Bob Marley. And this song from Bob is often considered, yes, a summer song because of its warm, laid-back, and feel-good vibes. The qualities that resonate strongly with the mood of summer. It fits the summer song playlist because it's relaxed, tropical reggae rhythm. They say the reggae beat is slow, steady, and smooth. And the rhythm invites you to unwind, making it a perfect song for beach days, barbecues, or sunset drives. We're starting off my top 20 list this weekend of the best songs of summer with Bob Marley, Stir It Up.
5: Number 20.

0: Song number 19 on my list this weekend of the best songs of summer. Those songs that we connect with the heat that summer brings us. Not just songs that mention summer in the title or in the song, although there are some of those on this list, but songs that really connect with this time of the year. And that one from Lighthouse definitely connects. It was Lighthouse with Sunny Days at number 19, and that song is considered a summer song for several reasons. Both musically and lyrically, it's a classic example of how a song can evoke the mood, imagery, and energy of summer without necessarily being about the season directly. So now let's move on to song number 18, and for that we go to Van Halen. And yes, the title of the song fits the theme, Summer Nights, but so does the lyrics, the sound, the rhythm, the notes of the entire song. It fits. Van Halen's Summer Nights from their 1986 album 5150, they say, is a quintessential summer rock anthem. It's not just a rock song, it's a rock anthem. Loud, fun, carefree, and dripping with seasonal energy. And with that, it is Van Halen with Summer Nights at number 18.
1: Number 18.

0: the city.
1: Song number 17 on my list this weekend of the best songs of summer. Not just because they have summer in the name of the song or in the lyrics of the song, but because it fits the definition of a song of summer. You remember what that is, right? A summer song captures the vibe and energy of summertime. And I think Nick Gilder with Hot Child in the City fits for a bunch of different reasons. Hot Child in the City, considered a summer song, even though its lyrics are more layered and darker than your typical sunny day anthem, but the summer vibe comes through nonetheless. Now on to song number 16 on my list this weekend, and for that we go to Diesel. And yes, summer is in the title of this Diesel song, but it's a lot more than that. Sausalito Summer Night is a classic summer song because it perfectly captures the vibe of a spontaneous road trip. Warm weather, adventure, and youthful mischief, all wrapped up in a catchy power pop rock song. Song tells the story of a road trip gone sideways, and who hasn't gone on a summer road trip? So it fits, and at number 16, we do have Diesel with Sausalito Summer Night.
2: Number 16.

0: Number 16 on my list this weekend goes to Diesel and Sausalito Summer Nights. Remember, it's the songs of summer on my list this weekend. The songs that just fit this time of year. Not just because they have summer in the title, although that would help, but you get the idea. Now, coming up next, a song with the title that fits the theme, so it does have summer in it, but this song from The Doors, it has a quiet, nostalgic side of summer as part of the song, particularly the late summer that the song's title refers to. A summer song from The Doors coming up next.
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4: Hey, it's Jay from Jay and Rubino in the Morning. 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
0: And now we get into the top 15 of Timo's Top 20 list this weekend of the best songs of summer. Remember, there are rules to what makes a summer song. It has to be upbeat, fun, laid back in a way that matches the carefree mood of summer, encourages dancing, relaxing, or driving with no destination, just enjoying the summer with some of these tunes. And at number 15, I said it was a song from The Doors, and it is. The Doors gave us Indian Summer back in 1970 from their Morrison Hotel album. And Indian Summer is considered a summer song, but in a more subtle, introspective way than the typical beach party anthem. The song evokes the quiet, nostalgic side of summer, particularly the late summer, and that's where they came up with the title of the song, Indian Summer. The Doors used this title to create a dreamy, almost hypnotic mood that feels like the tail end of summer when everything just slows down. And it is The Doors with Indian Summer at number 15.
1: Number 15.

0: Number 14 on my list this weekend of the best songs of summer goes to Red Rider, Tom Cochran, and White Hot. That song is considered a summer song because it captures the intensity, mystique, and restless heat that often defines summer, particularly a summer of exploration, wandering, or spiritual searching. And it's not your typical surf and sun tune, but more of a desert dream summer song full of atmosphere and depth, and of course, the white hot heat of summer. Now we get to song number 13 on my list, and for that we get a little help from Seals and Crofts. Their song, Summer Breeze, is considered the quintessential summer song because it perfectly captures the peaceful, warm, and nostalgic essence of a warm summer night. Everything from the lyrics to the melody, it's designed to evoke a special seasonal feeling. Not loud or flashy, but deeply comforting, familiar, and serene. And the song is full of sensory details like jasmine flowers, warm breezes, open windows, and all unmistakably tied to summer. You've had summer evenings like this. At number 13, it's Summer Breeze.
1: Number 13.

0: Yes, it has Sunshine in the title, which put it into the category of Songs of Summer. It was Len with Steal My Sunshine at number 12 on my list this weekend of the Songs of Summer. And that song was considered a classic summer song because it perfectly captures the sun-drenched, carefree, slightly weird vibe of a perfect summer day. Len said about that song, "It refers to the meandering, aimless fun that summer is all about. No plan, just vibes." And now we move on to song number 11 on my list, and for that, we got a song from Led Zeppelin. We go back to 1973 and their Houses of the Holy album, and this song, Dancing Days, has often been considered a summer song because of its upbeat rhythm, its carefree vibe, and invitation to let loose and celebrate, perfectly capturing the joy and freedoms of summer. The lyrics explicitly connect the song to summer nights and the happiness of coming together to dance and just enjoy life with friends and family. It's Dancing Days and Led Zeppelin, number 11.
1: Number 11.

0: Led Zeppelin's Dancing Days makes it on my list this weekend of the best songs of summer, and it came in at number 11. Coming up next, we will get into the top 10. And at number 10, the song references iconic summer experiences, bonfires, fishing, cruising, and just hanging out with friends on hot summer nights. And this song took the world by storm in 2008. One of, if not the biggest song from 2008. You know what summer song that is? Number 10, coming up next.
1: The Time Out Top 20 will be right back.
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6: We're now into the top 10 on Timo's Top 20 list this weekend of the best songs of summer. Remember, there are rules for the songs to make it into my Top 20 list this weekend. The songs have to be upbeat, catchy, danceable beats, capturing the vibe and energy of summertime. So Kid Rock's All Summer Long fits on every level. One, summer's in the title. Two, it was the biggest song back in 2008. It took the world by storm. You could not turn on a radio station in North America without hearing that song played at least 18 times an hour. It was that big. It was huge because it's a nostalgic feel-good anthem packed with imagery and sounds that perfectly capture the essence of an unforgettable summer. Carefree, fun, and rooted in youthful memories. Some might argue that this song should be at number one. I would argue differently. It's at number 10.
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